We loved your playlist so much that we borrowed it. And it's playing now on Huntsville's 93.3 Nash Icon. 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

0: Okay, so here's the truth. 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In fact, 1 out of 4 people have actually cut a date short because of a messy car. Apparently, French fries under the seat aren't really considered a good personality trait.
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1: 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Thanks for hanging out. 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
1: 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Researchers have found that we are most likely to trust someone whose voice sounds like our own. So, you know, if you've ever thought, wow, this radio guy sounds incredibly intelligent, you might just be complimenting yourself. But, you know, thanks, science.
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0: Dangerous in Denim, you gotta love it. It's Belle McDaniel, Baby's Got a Blue Jeans On. David Lee Murphy coming up shortly.
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0: Hey, thanks for listening. Let's get into the good news for this evening. So a home renovation in North Dakota turned into something straight out of a movie. A Fargo homeowner was remodeling his nearly 100-year-old house when contractors found an old newspaper hidden beneath the floorboards, dated October 1946. And on the front page, his mother. She had been named North Dakota State University's homecoming queen that year, and the wild part is that she had no connection to the house at all. The family had recently moved there from another city. He said when he saw it, he got goosebumps, calling it one of his mom's greatest life moments, somehow waiting under his feet for all those years. And now the paper's being framed and displayed at the home because it feels like his mom is giving him a thumbs up for choosing that house.
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0: Looking ahead a bit, got Alan Jackson coming up in a few. Ronnie Millsap on the way too. Right now, Shania.

0: were unlucky enough to, miss out on Alan Jackson's final show in Nashville. Good news, it's going to be broadcast on NBC coming up in August.
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0: Got to sing along with that one, don't you? We specialize in the sing-along songs around here. 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

Just having the best time this evening. Thank you for letting us, you know, be a part of Unite. We do appreciate it. My name is Dave, by the way. Corey Kent, Eric Church, they're both, by the way. David Lee Murphy now.

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2: Rolling through a Monday night together. Thanks for hanging out. It's Dave. Got Garth Brooks on the way. Restless Heart coming up too. Right now, George Strait.

0: 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I am from Nash Icon, and these folks know fencing. 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
0: Tyler Hubbard and Joe DiMessina both on the way in a matter of minutes. 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
1: 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We're just getting started. Don't go changing things on me, okay? It's Well Back with you, Thomas Rhett, and I've got Rascal Flatts. They're coming up for you right after Radney Foster.

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Stick around for a while and hear the difference. 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She put

0: So a lot of us have similar tastes in TV here in the country music family. A lot of people watching Marshals. I still got to get caught up on it, but those of you that are all caught up, season two, it looks like it is going to be back this fall. I don't have the exact debut date on, but when I do, I'll pass it along to you. Reba McEntire is coming up with a series of her own the night the lights went out in Georgia. Luke Combs, too.
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0: bringing you back in with a better mix of the best country around, Mr. Dylan Scott. It is Jack Womack, and I have got Mr. Clint Black, who is going back on stage this week after he had an emergency hospital stay. I mean, he has been burning the candle at both ends, filling in for Justin Moore and getting ready for a tour of his own, not to mention his book tour. But Clint Black is on the mend. By the way, if you get to the Country Music Hall of Fame, you got to go see his exhibit. I got to go with the premiere, man. There are some cool relics in there. Okay, Clint Black's on the way with Like the Rain.
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0: 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Well, Alan Jackson's big last tour, One More, Last Call, One More for the Road, raised about $2.5 million for Charcot-Marie tooth disease, that rare thing that affects a neurological disorder that Alan himself suffers from. So doing his part for that. Oh, man, still sad that that was his last show at Nissan Stadium. But the good news is there's going to be a whole album and an NBC special. They haven't told me the date yet, but when they do, I'll pass along. Meantime, Alan's on the way with Don't Rock the Jukebox.
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0: Your favorite country songs and more of them. Well, popular wisdom says that women are much chattier than men, speaking 20,000 words a day versus guys, 7,000. I'm surprised it's that many. But a study from the University of Texas at Austin busts the stereotype. Both men and women use about 13 words a day. There you go. And something tells me most of the time the ladies choose theirs just a little bit more carefully. Lady Wilson, she is never at a loss for words, and well, she can out-cuss most guys, and I mean that as a compliment. She's got a heart like a truck. She's coming up along with Neil McCoy.
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0: We appreciate you taking us along. She has got a heart like a truck. 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
2: I was all but 22, I think, at the time. I'd been out on the road, lonely at night. And it'd been a while.

0: You love those happy ending stories. She really had to fight for that song because they said there was too much spoken word in it. Now, it was that determination that led to choosing Texas 12 weeks at number one. You got to fight for your right to party and sing. Definitely. Boy, I'll tell you what, the Dandelion Tour really doing good. Pretty much they have sell out everywhere, even crashing some of the Ticketmaster systems. Clip Black is coming up with Love and Blind, and I got one from John Anderson.
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Toby Keith. I love this bar. Good morning, Craig Vaughn with you in the studio on a Tuesday morning. Appreciate you tuning in. Here's Wade Hayes, his one and only number one hits, Old Enough to Know Better from 1995.

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0: Jordan Davis, I ain't saying. Of course, the big news from over the weekend, Joey Chestnut. That's right, Joey Chestnut, 18-time Nathan's Hot Dog Eating Contest Champion. Yeah, what did you think I was talking about? I mean, that's the biggest news of the weekend, right? He scarfed down 66 hot dogs in 10 minutes. The runner-up only had 51. 51. That's nothing. Joey won the mustard yellow belt and $10,000. Joey says, quote, eating here on the 4th of July is a dream. It's electric. There's no better place on earth. How about that? Mickey Sudo won for the 12th time for the women's contest. By the way, she ate 38 and a third hot dogs. No, 38 and three quarters of a hot dog in that 10 minutes. How about that? By the way, Joey's record, which he set back in 2021, is 76 hot dogs in 10 minutes. That's insane.
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0: Well, here's Brooks and Dunn with their version of the Asleep at the Wheel tune. That's right, Asleep at the Wheel put this out in 1990. It's Brooks and Dunn, Boot Scootin' Boogie.

country music, almost as good as Mama's homemade apple pie. I said almost, Mama. 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

0: There's Garth Brooks and Much Too Young to Feel This Damn Old. Well, a dog named Buddy was rescued alive after spending 8 days trapped beneath the rubble of his collapsed home in Venezuela. Rescuers heard some soft barking and then carefully dug through the debris to find him. Somehow, Buddy survived with only minor injuries. His rescue has become a symbol of hope for many people affected by the earthquakes in Venezuela.
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0: the wreckers and leave the pieces. Here's something that didn't get a lot of headlines from the Taylor Swift to Travis Kelce wedding. You know, a lot of it was about who showed up, who did they, who was in the wedding, all that kind of stuff, the after party, all that. I mean, all of that stuff. But here's the part: Taylor Swift and Travis Kelce donated $26 million to 20 different charities ahead of their wedding Friday night. These include Brad Paisley's The Store and Dolly Parton's Imagination Library. The Store is a nonprofit grocery store in Nashville, founded by Brad and his wife. Not clear how much was donated, but Brad says it's transformative and will feed so many families. Dolly Parton's Imagination Library received $2 million. It's a program that mails free books to kids from birth until they're five. The program sends more than 3 million books each month. 3 million books each month. She posted a thank you message and said, quote, "Now it's evident that you two have made giving back a part of your lives. So, hey, when you have your firstborn, can I have it? Because that is going to be one special baby." You know, the mission of the Dollywood Foundation is to dream more, care more, learn more, and be more. And thank you again for your generous gift. We'll continue that mission even in bigger ways now with your money. How about that? Very, very cool. That's a part of the whole wedding thing that I don't think got enough publicity. $26 million to 20 different charities ahead of their wedding. That's amazing.
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3: 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Craig Vaughn in the studio. Appreciate you tuning in. Here's Colin Ray, My Kind of Girl. When I

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0: 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There's Morgan Wallen with I Got Better. Good morning. Craig Vaughn with you in the studio on your Tuesday. Thanks for tuning in. George Strait is on the way. 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

0: hometown home. All right, kind of a bummer news. John Party and his wife, Summer, have announced in a joint statement that they're getting a divorce after 5 years of marriage. Summer filed back on May 12th. They share two daughters, aged 2 and 3. A source says Summer was fed up with John, and they tried to work it out for the kids. Quote, they've been having major issues since last year. They all but separated right before the holidays in December. The statement says, after much thought, we've made the difficult decision to end our marriage. Our daughters will always remain our highest priority, and we are committed to moving forward with love and respect as co-parents. Thank you for your understanding, support, and respect as we navigate these changes as a family.
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0: 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I am from Nash Icon, and these folks know fencing. 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
2: Well, good morning. Craig Vaughn in the studio with you. Here's Tim McGraw. Something like that.

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0: And Garth Brooks, Papa Loved Mama. Greg Vaughn in the studio with you. This story kind of made me laugh. 29-year-old man in Maryland, that's right, not Florida, but Maryland, Jalen Goddard, had his car stolen. But he should have been more hesitant to call the police because while it happened, he was burglarizing a Verizon store right across the street. Jalen reported his car missing, but it didn't take the police long to connect the dots when they noticed that there was blood on his hands, his clothing, his glasses, as well as blood on the nearby broken store window. The call about the break-in came just after Jalen had called the police about his car. Jalen tried to deny being at the Verizon store, but the cops didn't buy it. One officer said, "That's some karma right there, dude." He was charged with burglary, theft, and destruction of property. I don't know yet whether he got his car back.
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0: Randy Travis in 1982. Good morning. Craig Vaughn with you in the studio. About to hit the door. Scoot on out of here for the rest of the day. But God bless you. Appreciate you tuning in with me this morning. I'll catch back up with you first thing in the morning. Kicking off another long set on the way with Brooks and Dunn, Trace Adkins, Luke Bryan, all included in that long set. Keep it where you got it.
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0: Good morning and welcome to Huntsville's 93.3 Nash Icon, playing the best and most country music from the 90s to now. I'm your girl, Sam. I am live and local with you on this Tuesday morning. Had a wonderful long holiday weekend. Can't wait to tell you more about that. Coming up next, though, we've got Trace Adkins, This Ain't No Thinking Thing, here on Nash Icon.
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Game on Huntsville's 93.3 Nash Icon. I'm your hostess with the mostest, Sam. I am live and local with you on this Tuesday morning. High of 92. It's going to feel like it's 1,000, so just be weather prepared for that. Stay hydrated, but it's going to be thick outside. The humidity is thick. I had a great holiday weekend. I hope you did too. We went to Peachtree City, Georgia. That's where my in-laws live, sister-in-law and my nephew and niece. And it was a great time. My husband and I, we have been going there since 2009 while we were dating. And it's just a great time

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0: Mr. Garth Brooks, two of a kind, working on a full house. Hey, it's Sam I Am, and this is Huntsville's 93.3 Nash Icon. Coming up next, Chris Stapleton with White Horse. Reba, Does He Love You? My go-to karaoke song when I can find a partner. And Lone Star, What About Now? 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

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I am Sam I Am. This is Carrie Underwood, All-American Girl.

0: Dickerson, God Gave Me a Girl on Huntsville's 93.3 Nash Icon. I am Sam. I am. Hope you're having a great Tuesday morning. I keep wanting to say Monday because I was off yesterday, but it's Tuesday, just FYI. A high of 93 today. Sunshine this morning, partly cloudy skies later on this afternoon. Coming up and playing in 10 minutes, we've got some Lady A for you, Little Texas, What Might Have Been, some Kenny Chesney, and then John Michael Montgomery, Life's a Dance, all playing here on Huntsville's 93.3 Nash Icon.
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6: For more than a decade, the Environmental Working Group has put out a list of the so-called Dirty Dozen. These are the non-organic produce contaminated with the highest levels of pesticides. Well, this year, spinach topped the list, followed by kale, collard, mustard greens, strawberries, grapes, nectarines, peaches, cherries, apples, blackberries, pears, potatoes, and blueberries. Now, all these fruits and vegetables are part of a healthy diet, so no one is saying you shouldn't eat them. Point is, though, you could consider buying these items organic if and when you can, and then taking extra care when you wash them. The FDA recommends rinsing all fruits and vegetables, even the ones that are organic, under running water that is slightly warmer than room temperature. Don't use soap, bleach, or any fancy produce washes. I'm Dr. Sanjay Gupta, helping you live a better life.
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0: playing the best and most country music from the 90s to now. I am Sam I Am. You know what is as good as buying something new? Getting to tell everybody how little you pay for it. Am I right? I know I do it all the time. 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
13: A better life with Dr. Sanjay Gupta.
14: There are lots of things you can measure to get an idea of how healthy you are at any given moment. Temperature, heart rate, blood pressure, just to name a few. But how about how healthy you will be and how long you're likely to live? According to a new study out of the University at Buffalo, two simple strength tests are pretty accurate at predicting longevity in older women. One is hand grip strength, and the other is how quickly people can stand up from a seated position without using their arms. By the way, I remember interviewing former President Jimmy Carter when he was quite old and being really impressed how he just popped out of the chair without using his arms. Not a lot of older people can actually do that. But I think the message here is that maintaining strength as you age is going to help you perform everyday activities, but also help you avoid injury and stay independent. I'm Dr. Sanjay Gupta, helping you live a better life.
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1: We talk a lot here about ultra-processed foods and the many ways in which they can negatively impact your health. They've been linked to weight gain, obesity, type 2 diabetes, cardiovascular disease, even cancer. And now a new study out of UCSF found that high ultra-processed food intake was associated with something called intramuscular fat, which is exactly what it sounds like. That's fat inside your muscles, which can cause them to become weaker. Now, in this particular study, the researchers noticed more wear and tear and pain in people's knees because of weakened thigh muscles. Cutting back on ultra-processed foods isn't easy. The CDC estimates at least half the calories in our diet come from ultra-processed foods. But if you're looking to eat cleaner, cutting out sugar-sweetened beverages, that may be the best number one thing you can do to try and get started. I'm Dr. Sanjay Gupta, helping you live a better life.
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0: Country Great Plus, the best of today on Huntsville's 93.3 Nash Icon. I am Sam. I am live and local with you on your Tuesday late morning, a high of 93 today. Sunshine right now, clouds moving in later on this afternoon, a chance of some rain and or thunderstorms, so just be weather aware. Coming up and playing in 10 minutes, we got Eli Young Band, Travis Tritt, Lainey Wilson, some Randy Travis, and Mr. Tim McGraw. I like it. I love it. All playing here on Huntsville's 93.3 Nash Icon.
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0: to Huntsville's 93.3 Nash Icon, playing the best and most country music from the 90s to now. I am Sam. I am live and local with you on your Tuesday late morning. Hope you're having a great day so far. A question that we all kind of seem to hear a lot, especially here in North Alabama, is what is there to do? Well, before you start scrolling on your social media looking for ideas, do yourself a favor and head on over to universitypickers.com. Now, you can see them in person, obviously, 3405 Trina Boulevard, Southwest in Huntsville. 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
10: A better life with Dr. Sanjay Gupta. Osteoporosis affects millions of people in the United States and around the world. It's a disease that basically causes someone's bones to become weak, brittle, and porous, which can increase their risk of fractures. Now, the good news here is there are things you can do other than, or in addition to, taking medications to prevent fractures before it's too late. One is to up your intake of calcium and vitamin D. You also want to eat more protein. One functional medicine dietitian told us that that helps build muscle, and if you're building muscle strength, then you are also building bone strength. You want to be mindful of your workouts. The best ways to build bone density, one therapist told us, are going to be resistance exercises like lifting weights, and also exercises that make your bones take a bit of an impact, such as jumping or even running, just loading the bones a little bit more. I'm Dr. Sanjay Gupta, helping you live a better life.
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0: 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I am Sam. I am live and local with you on your Tuesday afternoon. Happy lunchtime. We have a high of 93 today. Partly cloudy skies moving in later on today. A chance of rain and thunderstorms, so just be weather aware. Coming up and playing in 10 minutes, This Is How We Roll, Running Behind, Honeybee, and Thinking Problem, Mr. David Ball, all playing here on Huntsville's 93.3 Nash Icon.
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5: 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Ask them how the posts in their feed make them feel. These apps are built to be addictive, so kids, all of us in fact, will keep coming back for more, even when we are made to feel worse. It's bizarre. You might need to help your son or daughter reset their algorithm by unfollowing certain accounts and following or interacting with more positive ones. They might need suggestions of other healthier things to do, or to see you leading the way by example and putting your own phone away. In the run-up to bedtime, everyone's phone should go away, no questions asked. And if you need some help sort of, I guess, resetting expectations, try engaging parents of your kids' friends for a more coordinated effort. I'm Dr. Sanjay Gupta, helping you live a better life.
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on Huntsville's 93.3 Nash Icon, where we play the best and most country music from the 90s to now. Happy Tuesday afternoon, a high of 93. It's hot. 1,000 degrees, like I said this morning. It's going to be 1,000 degrees, so wear your sunscreen and stay hydrated. Next to you, next to me, Shenandoah, here on Nash Icon.

0: Country Great Plus the Best of Today on Huntsville's 93.3 Nash Icon. I am Sam I Am. Thank you for hanging out with me on your Tuesday afternoon. We're going to have a great day, great rest of the day. We got some more great country music coming up next for you. And in that, it's going to include some Granger Smith, Garth Brooks, Somewhere Other Than the Night, Kelsey Ballerini, Peter Pan, and Hank Williams Jr., Family Tradition, all playing here on Huntsville's 93.3 Nash Icon.
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17: There are lots of things you can measure to get an idea of how healthy you are at any given moment. Temperature, heart rate, blood pressure, just to name a few. But how about how healthy you will be and how long you're likely to live? According to a new study out of the University at Buffalo, two simple strength tests are pretty accurate at predicting longevity in older women. One is hand grip strength, and the other is how quickly people can stand up from a seated position without using their arms. By the way, I remember interviewing former President Jimmy Carter when he was quite old and being really impressed how he just popped out of the chair without using his arms. Not a lot of older people can actually do that.

0: 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I am Sam. I am headed out for the afternoon. I want you to be safe. Enjoy the rest of your Tuesday. Mojo's Country Club is coming up next. And don't forget, today is a great day to have a great day. I'll talk to you tomorrow morning starting at 9 a.m. here on Huntsville's 93.3 Nash Icon.
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0: 93.3 Nash Icon, Lee Bryce right there, Memory I Don't Mess With. You're inside Mojo's Country Club, and what a pleasure it is to be with you on yet another hot day, Tuesday, here in the Tennessee Valley. So, Kelsey Ballerini, she recently shared some financial advice for women on a recent appearance on the Richer Lives podcast. Now, she says the most important thing to have with a partner is financial transparency, especially when buying a house, opening a joint account, or getting married. She said, quote, prepare for the worst for yourself. You just truly never know where life's going to bring you. You always want to make sure that you are financially independent on your own to the best of your ability, even when you're in the happiest, the healthiest relationship. Kelsey also added that in today's society, a woman's income sometimes matches their partner's or they're the breadwinner. So it's even more important to have transparency of where money is going and how it's being blended. That's actually really good advice for everyone.
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0: 93.3 Nash Icon. Welcome inside Mojo's Country Club forever to me. That's Cole Swindell right there. Hey, got to tell you, if you have young children, right? When I say young children, I'm talking all the way from infant to toddler to all the way up to like the pre-K fours, right? Here's the thing. If you're looking for a place to take your children to not only be taken care of as far as, you know, their daycare and that kind of thing, but check this out. How about a childhood education for children ages 6 weeks through pre-K four that is also Christ-centered? I mean, how cool is that, right? Well, you can do that right now with Little Valley Academy. Now, they've got openings right now, and if you'd like to get your child in there, you can do it. Just get a hold of my friends over at Little Valley Academy. Every child at Little Valley Academy is seen as a gift from God, and they provide a safe, clean, nurturing environment where children are going to grow, and they're going to grow academically, socially, emotionally, and even spiritually. Their teachers there at Little Valley Academy are FBI background checked. They're dedicated to Christian education, and they're passionate about helping young children thrive. Now, you can get a hold of my friends over there at Little Valley Academy, and they're enrolling folks right now. So enrolling with free applications, no application fee, and openings are available in all those age groups. So get a hold of my friends at Little Valley Academy, and when you do, make sure you tell them your friend Mojo sent you.
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12: A better life with Dr. Sanjay Gupta.
13: A colleague of mine went to a meeting of the primetime seniors the other week. There are programs like this all over the country for people in their 60s, 70s, 80s, and beyond to stay active. It's not just something to keep older folks busy. It helps to keep their bodies in shape and their brains sharp. Showing up with a good attitude is a must, and research shows that having the right mindset actually does lead to better physical aging. So if you need some suggestions to boost your positivity, experts we talked to recommended focusing on goals, which can boost your confidence. Practice gratitude, they said. One of the seniors my colleague met told her that just waking up in the morning is, quote, better than the alternative. That's true. Focus on the things you can control. Diet and exercise, and very importantly, surround yourself with positive people, because that can be contagious. I'm Dr. Sanjay Gupta, helping you live a better life.

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Hey, going down.

0: playing all the music that made country great and the best of today. It's 93.3 Nash Icon. Lainey Wilson right there, Watermelon Moonshine. Do appreciate everybody joining us. Hey, got to tell you, if you've got a vehicle that has any transmission issues whatsoever, my buddy James, he owns T&E Transmission down there in Hazel Green. This guy's amazing, and his whole staff is amazing. But James, he and his family have owned T&E Transmission in Hazel Green since the mid-80s, and James is actually a fourth-generation transmission expert. Most of the folks that work there at T&E Transmission are relatives as well. 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They're going to treat your vehicle as though it's owned by a member of their family. So, again, if you've got transmission issues with any of your vehicles, maybe the clutch is slipping or it's just not going in or out of gear the way that it should, or it jerks a lot when it shifts gears, T&E Transmission, whatever the issue is with your transmission, they've seen it before, so you're not going to be showing them something or surprising them by anything. They're going to be able to fix it for you. 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You can also go to their website, tetransmission.com. 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They're great friends of mine. T&E Transmission in Hazel Green. Get a hold of them.
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Almost as good as Mama's homemade apple pie. 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

0: That's Tyler Hubbard right there in Park. It's 93.3 Nash Icon. We're playing all the music that made country great and the best of today. On the way, we'll hear from Randy Travis. We'll also hear from Reba McEntire. And up next, Brett Eldridge on Nash Icon.
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14: A Better Life with Dr. Sanjay Gupta.
15: Osteoporosis affects millions of people in the United States and around the world. It's a disease that basically causes someone's bones to become weak, brittle, and porous, which can increase their risk of fractures. Now, the good news here is there are things you can do other than, or in addition to, taking medications to prevent fractures before it's too late. One is to up your intake of calcium and vitamin D. You also want to eat more protein. One functional medicine dietitian told us that that helps build muscle, and if you're building muscle strength, then you are also building bone strength. You want to be mindful of your workouts. The best ways to build bone density, one therapist told us, are going to be resistance exercises like lifting weights, and also exercises that make your bones take a bit of an impact, such as jumping or even running, just loading the bones a little bit more. I'm Dr. Sanjay Gupta, helping you live a better life.
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0: 93.3 Nash Icon, playing all the music that made country great and the best of today. So Luke Bryan, he turns 50 in just a few weeks, July 17th. And he's throwing a, quote, ginormous undertaking of a party. Of course, he couldn't miss out on the opportunity to prank Blake Shelton, who also recently turned 50. Luke says, quote, I said this is a save the date, but I didn't even put the date on there when I sent him the invitation. I wear 50 a lot better than he does. Now, the two share a playful friendship, so it's all cool. Luke also poked fun at his song, Fish, Hunt, Golf, Drink, and said that his party is going to have fishing, golfing, coffee, Advil, IVs, vitamin C, glutathione, I don't even know what that is, and bungee jumping. Yeah, bungee jumping. I don't know if I'd be down for that.
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